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1: 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The interaction with the Prime Minister will give the Seva Yatris a chance to share their experiences from the journey, which is intended to connect youth participation and community service across the locations covered by the teams. The Seva Yatra began on September 17 and is part of the wider Seva Sankalp Abhiyan to highlight PM Modi's 25 years of public life. The participants are travelling through towns, districts, talukas and villages with the program focusing on taking community service and public engagement activities to the grassroots. The journey is not limited to a motorcycle expedition but is designed to bring together service, communication, youth participation, social welfare, cultural connect and community mobilization at different locations along the route. 10 groups are undertaking the Vadnagar-Varanasi journey. Two-way motorcycle yatras between Vadnagar and Varanasi involve young participants traveling across multiple states, districts and villages. External Affairs Minister Shankar co-chaired the L69 consultative ministerial interaction on UNSC reform along with his St. Lucian counterpart Alva Baptist. Addressing the meeting, Dr. Jaishankar noted that the Global South is at the receiving end of the unprecedented changes that the world is undergoing, with the UN falling short of expectations. He also underlined the inability of the UN Security Council to address ongoing conflicts and threats to international peace and security, only highlighting the urgency of reform. He stressed that continuing to delay reform perpetuates historical injustice. He said that the members of the L69 and C10 joined forces to keep pushing for UNSC reform. Uttar Pradesh Chief Minister Yogi Adityanath has launched Bharat Taxi and the Mukhyamantri Krishak Samriddhi Yojana aimed at supporting taxi drivers and farmers. Under Bharat Taxi, two-wheeler, taxi and three-wheeler drivers can register without paying any commission. They will also get social security cover of 5 lakh rupees. Under the Mukhyamantri Krishak Samriddhi Yojana, the interest rate on farmers through the Vikas Bank has been reduced from 11% to 6%. Ministry has informed that the regional rural banks will remain on 27 September. The ministry said that this step has been taken in view of the proposed 3-day nationwide bank strike called by the United Forum of Bank Unions from 28 to 30th of this month, coinciding with the preceding weekend holidays of 26th and 27th September. It said that the Reserve Bank of India has granted approval for all bank branches, offices, ATM and currency desks to remain fully operational on Sunday. The Election Commission has said that all the decisions, including the electoral roll revision, taking unanimously. The Election Commission has said that all the decisions, including the electoral roll revision, were taken unanimously. The Commission informed that it has taken numerous decisions, introduced around 40 new initiatives, and undertaken many electoral reforms, including special intensive revision in the recent months across the country. The Enforcement Directorate, ED, has initiated search operations at 26 places across Delhi, Mohali, Chandigarh, Panchkula and Ludhiana in a case related to Tirupati Infra Projects Private Limited. The operations are being carried out under the Prevention of Money Laundering Act. Reigning world champion D. Gukesh and R. Pragnananda registered victories as India defeated England 2.5 to 1.5 in round 7 of FIDE Chess Olympiad in Samarkand yesterday. Gukesh and Pragnananda secured wins for India, while Arjun Erigyasi was held to a draw by veteran Michael Adams. Prime Minister Narendra Modi has congratulated Anantjeet Singh Naruka, Bhavtek Singh Gill and Mehraj Ahmed Khan on winning the bronze medal in the men's ski team event. Sharing a social media post, Mr. Modi noted that their focus and teamwork have been exemplary. He also extended best wishes to them for their future endeavours. And that is the end of this news bulletin.
2: श्रोताओं, भी आप सुन रहे थे आकाशवाणी दिल्ली केंद्र से प्रसारित हिंदी एवं अंग्रेजी में समाचार। आप बने हुए हैं आकाशवाणी ईटानगर के अरुण एफएम 103.1 मेगाहर्ट्ज पर। दोस्तों, हम लौटेंगे अगला कार्यक्रम भक्ति गीत के साथ इस छोटी सी अंतराल के बाद।

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0: noted that lakhs of young people helped devotees to reach Sangam on their bikes through Rapido. They also helped pilgrims to reach railway stations and airport from Sangam. Under Mukhya Mantri Krishak Samriddhi Yojana, the interest rate on loans provided to farmers through Uttar Pradesh Cooperative Gramin Vikas Bank has been reduced from 11% to 6%. With Sushil Tiwari's report from Lucknow, Nandini, Akashvani News, Delhi.
1: At least 9 passengers were burned to death after a sleeper bus caught fire on the Yamuna Expressway in Greater Noida late last night. Several other passengers managed to escape by jumping out through the windows. According to police, the incident took place around midnight near Dayatpur village under the Jewar police station area. The Bihar registered sleeper bus was travelling from Noida towards Agra and reportedly had around 35 passengers on board. Finance Ministry has informed that all public sector banks and regional rural banks will remain open on Sunday, 27th of this month, for convenience of customers. The ministry said that this step has been taken in view of the proposed 3-day nationwide bank strike called by the United Forum of Bank Unions from 28th to 30th of this month, coinciding with the preceding weekend holidays of 26th and 27th September. It said that the Reserve Bank of India has granted approval for all bank branches, offices, ATM-linked branches and currency chests to remain fully operational on Sunday. The ministry said that the government and bank managements have appealed to unions to defer the proposed strike and have also taken measures to ensure that essential banking services continue uninterrupted. The Enforcement Directorate or ED has initiated search operations at 26 places across Delhi, Mohali, Chandigarh, Panchkula and Ludhiana in a case related to Tirupati Infra Projects Private Limited. The operations are being carried out under the Prevention of Money Laundering Act. The agency said that the action has been taken against the promoters, directors and other associates of likewise private firms under bank fraud cases. According to ED, Tirupati Infra Projects Private Limited has been involved in a bank fraud worth 290 crore rupees in relation to a project. This is Akashvani giving you the news.
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1: Welcome back. You're listening to Morning News. Prime Minister Narendra Modi is completing 25 years in public service, a journey defined by the mantra of Jan Seva Se Desh Seva and a relentless commitment that continues. Guided by this vision for Seva and Sushasan, the government has been ceaselessly working towards achieving the goal of a Vikasit Bharat by 2047. Through inclusive development and social empowerment, this dedication is transforming lives. Today, in our special series, we bring you an instance of how this vision has been translated into action through the Jal Jeevan Mission. We have a report.
3: The Jal Jeevan Mission, launched by the central government in 2019 with the objective of providing tap water supply to people living in remote and rural areas of the country, is benefiting people across Himachal Pradesh. So far, around 17,09,000 rural households in the state have been provided with tap water connections, and as per the provisions of the Jal Jeevan Mission, 55 liters of clean drinking water per person per day is being made available. Mamta, a resident of Badhai village in Shimla district, said that the Jal Jeevan Mission has provided tap water connections to every household in her village, bringing significant relief, particularly to women.
4: My name is Mamta and I am a resident of Gram Panchayat Badhai in Shimla. Earlier, there was a lot of difficulty in getting water in our village. Since taps were installed in every household under the Jal Jeevan Mission, it has brought a lot of convenience, especially for the women. Now we are getting clean drinking water. I would like to thank Prime Minister Narendra Modi for providing tap water to every household.
3: Similarly, Ajay Sharma, a resident of the aspirational district of Chamba, has also expressed his gratitude to the Prime Minister for ensuring tap water supply in remote areas under the Jal Jeevan Mission.
5: My name is Ajay Sharma and I am a resident of Chamba district, Himachal Pradesh. The Jal Jeevan Mission is an important scheme of the government.

0: Government of India. I have also benefited greatly from the scheme, and every household in my village has been provided with a tap connection. I thank Prime Minister Narendra Modi for launching the Jal Jeevan Mission.
1: मैं प्रधानमंत्री नरेंद्र मोदी जी का धन्यवाद करता हूँ जिन्होंने ये योजना चलाई है.
0: The Government of India has consistently encouraged Himachal Pradesh for its improved performance in functionality assessment and drinking water quality. The Ministry of Jal Shakti has made a provisional allocation of 258 crore 7 lakh rupees to the state under Jal Jeevan Mission 2.0 for the financial year 2026-27. Ritesh Kapoor, Akashwani News, Shimla.
2: The deep depression over the Bay of Bengal has crossed the North Andhra Pradesh, South Odisha coast near Kalingapatnam and is now moving further inland. The system is continuing to trigger heavy to extremely heavy rainfall over several parts of Odisha, particularly the southern districts. India Meteorological Department has warned of further heavy rain, strong winds, water logging and landslides as the system moves inland. Our correspondent brings the details.
3: In Odisha, incessant rain has disrupted normal life in several districts, especially the southern districts, with reports of waterlogging, landslides and disruption of road connectivity in vulnerable areas. The deep depression crossed the coast near Kalingapatnam late last night and is moving inland while gradually weakening. The IMD has issued red warning today for Navrangpur for extremely heavy rainfall, while orange warning has been issued for Sindh and yellow for 8 other districts. The state government has deployed 33 Odisha Disaster Rapid Action Force teams with rescue equipment and shelters kept ready. Schools and Anganwadi centers remain closed in several vulnerable districts, while leave of government employees has been cancelled in affected areas. Prakash Das for Akashwani News, Bhubaneswar.
2: Rain is likely to lash most parts of West Bengal today. East and West Midnapur and Jhargram may receive heavy to very heavy rain. Heavy rain is also expected in Kolkata and several southern districts, including North and South 24 Parganas, Howrah, Bankura, Purulia, Paschim Bardhaman and Birbhum. Indian Wushu player Roshana Binadevi Narem signed off with a silver medal in the women's 60kg Sanda event at the Asian Games after losing 0-2 to China's Shang Xiong in the final at Nagoya in Japan. It is third Asian Games medal for Roshabina, who won a silver at the 2023 Hangzhou Asian Games and a bronze at the 2018 Jakarta Palembang Games. Indian rowers Satnam Singh and Salman Khan won bronze medal in the men's double sculls event this morning. The Indian pair stayed in second place until the 1500 meters mark before slipping to third in the final 500 meters. Reigning world champion D. Gukesh and R. Pragananda registered victories as India defeated England 2.5 to 1.5 in round 7 of FIDE Chess Olympiad in Samarkand yesterday. Gukesh and Pragananda secured wins for India, while Arjun Irigasi was held to a draw by veteran Michael Adams. Nehal Sarin suffered a defeat against Luke Mekshin, playing with the white pieces. Pragananda defeated Nikita Vitugov, while Gukesh, playing black, defeated Daniel Howard Fernandez. And now for a look at today's newspapers. It's over to Renu Kataria.
4: Thank you, Sarabjit. The Asian Age leads with PM chairs key government meet discusses 2047 roadmap reforms. Taking note of the late arrival and an early end, monsoon departs from Delhi in earliest withdrawal in 24 years, notes the Hindustan Times. The Hindu mentions India-EU to sign trade deal on December 16. The Asian Age reports Xi to kick off US visit with rare plainside welcome from Trump. The Financial Express takes note S&P, Fitch, ADB, OECD upbeat on FY27 growth. India growth outlook gets global upgrade. And finally, words long used in Caribbean, Bermuda now part of Oxford Dictionary, says the Times of India. And with that, it's back to you, Sarabjit.
2: Thank you, Renu. And now before we end the bulletin, the headlines once again. Prime Minister Narendra Modi to interact with participants of Seva Yatra from Varnagar to Varanasi under Seva Sankalp Abhiyan this morning. Delhi government approves Durga scheme aimed at providing safe, clean and dignified employment opportunities to women in national capital. Bharat Taxi launched in Lucknow, Gorakhpur, Varanasi, Kanpur and Prayagraj in Uttar Pradesh. All banks, including regional rural banks, to remain open this Sunday for convenience of customers. India's Roshabina Devi bagged silver medal in Wushu at Asian Games in Japan. Satnam Singh and Salman Khan secure bronze in rowing men's double sculls. And with that, we end the morning news. Have a nice day.

This is Akashvani Shillong, the Northeast News Bulletin, read by Vyendrani Rajana. The headlines. 8 legislators of United Democratic Party from Meghalaya join BJP in New Delhi. BJP's tally rises to 10 in Meghalaya Assembly. Arunachal Pradesh Cabinet approves constitution of empowered high-level committee on proposed Upper Siang Multipurpose Project. Meghalaya Chief Minister lays foundation stone for new building of MPO's regional office, Shillong, after 45 years. Shillong Tech Park 2 inaugurated at New Shillong Township. And now the news in detail. 8 legislators of the United Democratic Party from Meghalaya have joined the Bharatiya Janata Party in New Delhi yesterday. The 8 MLAs were welcomed into the BJP by Union Minister and BJP leader Kiran Rijiju, along with senior BJP leader Sambit Patra, in the presence of other leaders. The 8 MLAs are Lakman Rumbui, Kirman Shilla, Pius Marwin, Meral Borns Iyam, Balajit Kupar Sindram, Olan Singh Sun, Matthew Bjornstar Kurba, and Sinchar Kupar Roy Lingdo Thaba. Before joining the Saffron Party, the 8 legislators have been in direct contact with the BJP central leadership in Delhi and presented before them a number of pending issues concerning Meghalaya that the central government should resolve immediately. The BJP's tally has now increased from 2 to 10 MLAs, while the UDP's strength has been reduced from 12 to 4 MLAs in the 60-member Meghalaya Legislative Assembly. The Arunachal Pradesh Cabinet yesterday approved the constitution of an empowered high-level committee to guide and coordinate the pre-feasibility report survey and related activities for the proposed Upper Siang Multipurpose Project in Siang and Upper Siang districts. The decision was taken at a cabinet meeting chaired by Chief Minister Pema Khandu and is aimed at ensuring that the survey is conducted in a transparent, peaceful and people-centric manner. The project has the potential to strengthen water and energy security, help moderate floods in the Siang Brahmaputra Basin, create employment and contribute to the long-term socio-economic development of the Siang region. The empowered committee will be headed by Rural Development and Panchayati Raj Minister Ujing Tasing. In Manipur, Assam Rifles and Thoubal Police conducted a search operation at Haukong Gakmai village yesterday and recovered several arms and ammunition. It includes one AK-56 rifle with magazine, one US-made lathoed M79 grenade launcher, three 9mm pistols, 1.32 pistol with two magazines, seven high-explosive 36 hand grenades, six 40mm mortar shells, 26 AK rounds, 8.32 rounds and six 9mm rounds. The recovered items were handed over to Nongpok Sekmai Police Station. Mizoram is turning to monorail technology to tackle one of the biggest logistical challenges being faced by farmers of the state in its mountainous terrain. A 3-kilometer agricultural monorail is being developed by the Mizoram Science, Technology and Innovation Council and is expected to become operational within the next few weeks, with the pilot system designed to carry up to 500 kilograms of produce in a single trip. The system, installed in the Mualpeng area of Saitwal district bordering Manipur, will bring agriculture and horticultural products from about 40 greenhouses in Icon and nearby fields to a road, reducing the need for farmers to carry their produce manually over difficult terrain. Nagaland Governor Nand Kishore Yadav has called for a greater adoption of Ayurveda's principles of preventive healthcare and healthy living. In a message on the occasion of the 11th Ayurveda Day, the governor said, "Ayurveda is not merely a medical system, but an approach to life that balances the body, mind and environment." He appreciated the research and outreach.

research work of the Regional Ayurveda Research Center at Dimapur under the Central Council for Research in Ayurvedic Sciences. Meanwhile, Nagaland marked the 11th Ayurveda Day yesterday with a program for the distribution and cultivation of Piper longum and Piper retrofractum at Vihoku village in Newland district. Speaking at the program, Lok Sabha MP S. Supomiren Jamir highlighted Nagaland's long tradition of using indigenous medicinal plants and the state's climatic conditions suitable for their cultivation. He urged farmers, particularly young people, to take up medicinal plant cultivation. The project has initially been launched in Mon, Newland and Zunhiboto. Meghalaya Chief Minister Conrad K. Sangma yesterday laid the foundation stone for the new building of the Meghalaya Board of School Education Regional Office, Shillong, and virtually inaugurated 81 new school infrastructure buildings across Meghalaya constructed under the Mission Education Phase 2. Speaking on the occasion, the Chief Minister said the regional office in Shillong has been functioning from temporary accommodation for the last 45 years since September 1981, when it was established as the Shillong cell to serve the Khasi Jhantia region. Meanwhile, the Chief Minister also inaugurated the Shillong Tech Park 2 at New Shillong Township, Umsau Lee. The Phase 2 at 1.8 lakh square feet of ready-to-occupy technology space built at a cost of 121 crore rupees. It is the largest single edition of dedicated IT space made in the state so far. The Chief Minister termed as a dream come true as an idea of IT park slash tech park slash innovation hub, which was first conceived by him in 2008 to provide space and ecosystem for innovation, enterprise and technology to thrive in Shillong. The Tripura government has announced a one-time festival grant for its employees and pensioners ahead of the upcoming Durga Puja celebrations. Tripura Finance Minister Pranajit Singha Roy has made the announcement at a press conference at the Civil Secretariat yesterday. Around 1,48,501 employees, including Group C and D staff, along with approximately 85,916 pensioners and family pensioners, will benefit. The government will incur an expenditure of 47.16 crore rupees. The government has also announced festival advances. Eligible employees can avail 20,000 rupees, while Anganwadi workers and helpers and home guards can receive 5,000 rupees. Samagra Shiksha Assam has revised the schedule for the seventh phase of Gunotsav. According to the revised notification, Gunotsav will be held in three phases across 35 districts from January 19th to February 5th, 2027. Earlier, the assessment was scheduled from January 6th to February 5th. The first phase will be held from January 19th to the 22nd in 11 districts, and the second phase will cover 13 districts from January 25th. The third phase will be held from February 2nd to the 5th in 11 districts. Tripura Chief Minister Manik Saha said that the Mukhya Mantri Samipeshu program is serving as a lifeline for citizens and reflects the vision of a people-centric government. He made the statement while participating in another episode of the program yesterday. According to him, the program is also acting as an important bridge between the citizens and the administration, enabling people to receive timely assistance regarding healthcare, social welfare and various personal grievances. During the session, the Chief Minister interacted with citizens from different parts of the state, heard their problems and grievances, and directed officials to take necessary steps for their resolution. Manipur Chief Minister Yumnam Khem Chand Singh yesterday interacted with India's star weightlifter Saikom Mirabai Chanu through video conference and extended his heartiest congratulations to her. The Chief Minister said that her achievement has added another medal to India's tally and has made the nation proud. He also said that Chanu's hard work, discipline and perseverance are an inspiration for all young sportspersons of the country, especially for the youth of Manipur. He added that the Manipur government will continue to support sportspersons and will provide all possible help to promote

0: sports in the state. Manipur is proud of her remarkable feat and wishes her continued success in the future. Mirabai Chanu also said that she was very happy to see the people of Manipur supporting her and standing by her. And before we end, the headlines once again. 8 legislators of United Democratic Party from Meghalaya join BJP in New Delhi. BJP's tally rises to 10 in Meghalaya Assembly. Arunachal Pradesh Cabinet approves constitution of empowered high-level committee on proposed Upper Siang multipurpose project. Meghalaya Chief Minister lays foundation stone for new building of MBO's regional office Shillong after 45 years. Shillong Tech Park 2 inaugurated at New Shillong Township. And with that, we end the Northeast News Bulletin, which came to you from Akashvani Shillong. Have a nice day.
1: श्रोता भी आप सुन रहे थे आकाशवाणी दिल्ली केंद्र से प्रसारित समाचार प्रभात मॉर्निंग न्यूज तथा शिलांग केंद्र से प्रसारित नॉर्थ ईस्ट न्यूज. आप बने हुए हैं आकाशवाणी ईटानगर की अरुण एफएम 103.1 मेगाहर्ट्ज पर, जहां होती है दिल से दिल की बात. हम लौटेंगे अगला कार्यक्रम हेलो ईटानगर के साथ इस छोटी सी अंतराल के बाद. कृपया कुछ क्षण प्रतीक्षा करें.

0: And as part of the wider Seva Sankalp Abhiyan to highlight PM Modi's 25 years of public life. 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
1: 1469 vruksharopan hue hai. 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
0: The Delhi Cabinet has approved the Durga e-Auto scheme aimed at providing safe, clean and dignified employment opportunities to women and transgender persons in the national capital. Under this scheme, 1,300 pink electric autos will be allocated in the first phase. Uttar Pradesh Chief Minister Yogi Adityanath launched Bharat Taxi and Mukhyamantri Krishak Samriddhi Yojana, taking two major steps for taxi drivers and farmers. Through Bharat Taxi, two-wheeler taxi and three-wheeler drivers will be able to join on zero commission upon registration. They will also receive social security of 5 lakh rupees. Its operations have started in Lucknow, Gorakhpur, Varanasi and Prayagraj. MOUs have also been signed with various institutions including Lucknow Airport, Lucknow Metro and Lucknow Police. Referring to Prayagraj Mahakumbh 2025, the Chief Minister noted that lakhs of young people help devotees to reach Sangam on their bikes through Rapido. They also help pilgrims to reach railway station and airport from Sangam. At least 9 passengers were burned to death after a sleeper bus caught fire on the Yamuna Expressway in Greater Noida late last night. Several other passengers managed to escape by jumping out through the windows. According to police, the incident took place around midnight near Dayanathpur village under the Jewar police station area. The Bihar registered sleeper bus was travelling from Noida towards Agra and reportedly had around 35 passengers on board. The bus suddenly caught fire near Dayanathpur village. Jewar police has filed an FIR in this regard and started the investigation. Police said the identities of the 9 deceased passengers have not been yet ascertained. Efforts are underway to identify the victims and inform their families. The cause of the fire is yet to be established. Chief Minister Yogi Adityanath has expressed condolences to the families of those killed in the bus fire and directed officials to ensure proper medical treatment for the injured. Indian wushu player Roshibina Devi Noiram signed off with a silver medal in the women's 80 kg sanda event at the Asian Games after losing 0-2 to China's Zhang Jiaoyi in the final at Nagoya in Japan. It is the third Asian Games medal for Roshibina, who won a silver at the 2023 Hangzhou Asian Games and a bronze at the 2018 Jakarta Palembang Games. Indian rowers Satnam Singh and Salman Khan won bronze medal in the men's double sculls event this morning. The Indian pair stayed in second place until the 1500 meter mark before slipping to third in the final 500 meter. And reigning world champion D. Gukesh and R. Pragnananda registered victories as India defeated England 2.5 to 1.5 in round 7 of FIDE Chess Olympiad in Samarkand yesterday. And that is the end of this news bulletin.
2: दोस्तों, अभी आप सुन रहे थे आकाशवाणी दिल्ली केंद्र से प्रसारित हिंदी एवं अंग्रेजी में समाचार। आप सुन रहे हैं आकाशवाणी ईटानगर केरून एफएम 103.1 मेगाहर्ट्ज़ पर। दोस्तों, अब से थोड़ी देर बाद आप सुनेंगे आकाशवाणी दिल्ली केंद्र से प्रसारित माननीय प्रधानमंत्री श्री नरेंद्र मोदी की जनसेवा के 25 वर्ष पूरे होने के उपलक्ष्य में विशेष श्रृंखला जनसेवा से देश सेवा।

of Social Security of 5 lakh rupees. Its operations have started in Lucknow, Gorakhpur, Varanasi and Prayagraj. At least 9 passengers were burnt to death after a sleeper bus caught fire on the Yamuna Expressway in Greater Noida late last night. Several other passengers managed to escape by jumping out through the windows. According to police, the incident took place around midnight near Dayanatpur village under the Jewar police station area. Police said that the identities of the 9 deceased passengers have not yet been ascertained. President Draupadi Murmu and Prime Minister Narendra Modi have expressed grief over the loss of lives due to a fire tragedy on a bus in Greater Noida, Uttar Pradesh. Extending condolences to those who have lost their loved ones, the President and Prime Minister prayed for the swift recovery of the injured. Mr. Modi also announced an ex gratia of 2 lakh rupees from Prime Minister's National Relief Fund to the next of kin of each deceased. The injured would be given 50,000 rupees. The deep depression over the Bay of Bengal has crossed the North Andhra Pradesh, South Orissa coast near Kalingapatnam and is now moving further inland. The system is continuing to trigger heavy to extremely heavy rainfall over several parts of Orissa, particularly the southern districts. In Orissa, incessant rain has disrupted normal life in several districts, with reports of waterlogging, landslides and disruption of road connectivity in vulnerable areas. While in West Bengal, rain is likely to lash most of the parts today. Heavy rain is also expected at Kolkata and several southern districts, including North and South 24 Parganas, Howrah, Bankura, Purulia, Paschim, Bardhaman and Birbhum. Foreign ministers of the G4 countries, India, Brazil, Germany and Japan, have called for early reform of the United Nations Security Council, UNSC. In a joint ministerial statement, they emphasized that expansion of the council in both permanent and non-permanent categories is central to the reform. Indian wushu player Roshabina Devi Nariam signed off with a silver medal in the women's 60kg sanda event at the Asian Games after losing 0-2 to China's Zhang Xian in the final at Nagoya in Japan. Indian rowers Satnam Singh and Salman Khan won bronze medal in the men's double sculls event this morning. And that is the end of this news bulletin.

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1: Hello everyone, this is Kamsin, your host for today, and welcome back to Western Music Program only on Akashwani Itanagar. In this session, we slow things down and turn inward. These are the songs that don't need to be loud to be powerful. They speak softly yet leave a lasting impact. So we begin with a song that feels like home in itself. It's familiar, comforting, and filled with a sense of belonging. Here's Take Me Home, Country Road by John Dever.

Now we move into something that is more raw and intimate. This next track carries a fragile honesty. It's stripped down, emotional, and deeply personal. Here's Skinny Love by Bon Iver. Please enjoy.

Now, let's end on a strong note with the catchiest classic, that is, Never Gonna Give You Up by Ricky Attlee. This song, despite breaking the internet as a meme, it definitely topped the charts back in the 80s and redefined how disco music should actually sound like. So, let's take it back with Never Gonna Give You Up. Please enjoy.

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The song is delicate, yet incredibly powerful and beautiful. Here's Liability by Lord. I hope you like it.

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The song is none other than by Olivia Rodrigo, a talented singer, and it's called Scared of My Guitar.

Okay, so the next track feels a bit more intense and it builds emotionally, expressing longing, desire, and the ache of wanting something that's just out of reach. The song is called All I Want by Codaline. Please enjoy.

And finally, we have come to the last song of today that feels like reflection itself. It's simple, honest, and deeply moving. The song speaks of love, regret, and a wish to go back and make things right. Here's The Scientist by Coldplay. I hope you enjoy.

0: This is Akashvani, the news read by Valsa Williams. Prime Minister Narendra Modi today said service should be the main purpose of life and must be inherent in every individual. He said in politics too, service should remain the guiding principle even when one reaches the highest position. Mr. Modi made these remarks during a virtual interaction with Seva Yatris travelling on the Yatra from Vadnagar to Varanasi. The Prime Minister said Seva Paramo Dharma, service is the highest duty, should remain the guiding principle.
1: 2047 तक विकसित भारत के निर्माण में हमें युवा शक्ति की बहुत बड़ी भूमिका को एकदम से मजबूती के साथ आगे बढ़ाना है। आज की युवा पीढ़ी विकसित भारत की निर्माता भी है और यही पीढ़ी एक बड़ी लाभार्थी भी होगी। और इस दायित्व को निभाने के लिए भारत को जमीन पर जानना, समझना, देश की हर बारीकियों को अनुभव करना बहुत जरूरी है और इसमें सेवा संकल्प यात्रा निश्चित रूप से आपके जीवन में अहम भूमिका निभाने वाली।
0: During the interaction, Seva Yatris shared their experiences with the Prime Minister. They said they planted saplings and conducted cleanliness drives as part of the campaign. They added that during the Yatra, they interacted with people and received their positive feedback on the benefits of various government schemes. Prime Minister Narendra Modi will share his thoughts with the people of the country and abroad in the monthly radio program Mann Ki Baat on Akashvani at 11 a.m. on Sunday. It will be the 138th episode, which will be broadcast across the entire Akashvani and Doordarshan network, the AIR news website and the news on AIR mobile app. It will also be live streamed on the YouTube channels of AIR News, DD News, the PMO and the Ministry of Information and Broadcasting. Akashvani will broadcast the program in regional languages immediately after the Hindi broadcast. External Affairs Minister Dr. S. Jaishankar chaired a meeting of the foreign ministers of the Forum for India-Pacific Islands Cooperation, FIPIC, on the sidelines of the 81st United Nations General Assembly in New York yesterday. The meeting reaffirmed the commitment to further strengthen the FIPIC partnership and cooperation in regional and multilateral fora. It was the second foreign ministers' meeting held under the FIPIC framework. Meanwhile, the foreign ministers of the G4 countries, India, Brazil, Germany and Japan, have called for early reform of the United Nations Security Council. In a joint ministerial statement, they emphasized that expansion of the council in both permanent and non-permanent categories is central to the reform. Chief of Air Staff CAS Air Chief Marshal A.P. Singh visited the strategically vital Northern Command Theatre to review the prevailing operational environment and preparedness. Our Jammu correspondent reports that during the visit yesterday, the CAS was briefed by General Officer Commanding in Chief Northern Command, Lieutenant General Prateek Sharma, at the command's Udhampur based headquarters on key operational dynamics and the ongoing inter-services synergy initiatives for the effective execution of multi-domain operations. Expressing full confidence in the operational capabilities of the forces, the CAS highlighted that the exemplary synergy and jointness displayed between the Western Air Command

Command and the Northern Command at each echelon, ranging from strategic to tactical levels, serves as a beacon for future operations. He complimented all ranks for their unwavering commitment towards safeguarding national interests. The United States has said it is willing to explore a limited ceasefire between Russia and Ukraine, covering energy and grain. U.S. Secretary of State Marco Rubio said both sides have expressed interest in such an arrangement, while stressing that no formal proposal or agreement has been reached. Benchmark domestic equity indices were trading over 1% lower in the afternoon session today. The Sensex plunged 849 points to 73,980, while the Nifty declined 270 points to 23,177 when reports last came in. Defending champions India have stormed into the men's Kabaddi semi-finals with a convincing 37-21 victory over Chinese Taipei in their final Group A fixture. And with that, we end this news bulletin.

0: climate action, disaster resilience, education, healthcare, and capacity building. Electronics and IT Secretary S. Krishnan has said India is manufacturing nearly 99.2% of the country's total domestic demand for mobile phones. Addressing the inaugural session of the 13th Annual Public Affairs Forum of India 2026 in New Delhi today, Mr. Krishnan said India manufactures around 32 to 33 crore mobile phones annually. He added that five major global mobile phone brands are present in India and are manufacturing their devices in the country. The secretary said the government has launched the mobile phone manufacturing scheme to further scale up production, increase domestic value addition, strengthen supply chain resilience, and enhance India's global competitiveness.
1: We manufacture almost 99.2% of our total domestic demand in the country. The value addition which took place in India, which was about 10 to 15% about 10 years ago, 7, 8 years ago, has gone up now to about 22-23%. We eventually target a value addition of between 35 and 40% because that's important to keep the industry located in the country.
0: Prime Minister Narendra Modi is completing 25 years in public service, a journey defined by the mantra of Jan Seva Se Desh Seva and a relentless commitment that continues. Guided by this vision for Seva and Sushasan, the government has been ceaselessly working towards achieving the goal of a Vikasit Bharat by 2047. Through inclusive development and social empowerment, this dedication is transforming lives. Today in our special series, we bring you an instance of how this vision has been translated into action through the new Education Policy 2020.
2: The National Education Policy 2020 aims to bring major changes to the education system. It gives students more choices in selecting subjects. It also promotes skill development, research and innovation. Odisha is taking steps to implement the Education Policy 2020. The focus is on improving higher education and giving students more opportunities to learn new skills. In Odisha, colleges and universities are being aligned with the new policy. The focus is on improving the quality of education and preparing students for future jobs. The policy also promotes multidisciplinary education. Students can study subjects from different fields. It also gives importance to Indian languages and the use of technology in education. The government is also working to strengthen research and improve the link between educational institutions and industries. Describing the National Education Policy 2020 as a major step towards transforming the education system, Higher Education Minister of Odisha, Suryavansi Suraj, says the policy will open new opportunities for students.
3: Bharatiya Sanskriti, Bharatiya Parampara ko aage lete hue, Rashtriya Shiksha Niti 2020 ka pranayan ek bahut jaldi, bahut achhi tarike se Odisha mein ho raha hai.
2: The new National Education Policy aims to make education more flexible, inclusive and student-friendly. Odisha is working to implement the policy and prepare its students for the future opportunities. With Deepak Kumar Behra, this is Itish Singh Rathore.
0: This is Akashwani giving you the news.
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0: Welcome back to the Midday News. The India Meteorological Department, IMD, has issued a red alert for heavy to very heavy rainfall conditions over West Bengal, Telangana, Chhattisgarh, coastal Andhra Pradesh and Odisha today. The weather agency has also forecast heavy to very heavy rainfall conditions in Bihar, Jharkhand, Vidarbha, West Bengal and Sikkim today. The IMD also predicted heavy rainfall over the Andaman and Nicobar Islands, Assam, Meghalaya, East Madhya Pradesh, East Uttar Pradesh, Karnataka, Kerala, Mahe and Marathwada. Thunderstorms accompanied by lightning and gusty winds are also expected over Goa, Maharashtra and Rayalaseema during the next 2 to 3 days. Similar weather conditions are also expected to prevail over sub-Himalayan, Sikkim, Tamil Nadu, Puducherry and some parts of northeastern states for the same period. The deep depression over the Bay of Bengal crossed the North Andhra Pradesh, South Odisha coast near Kalingapatnam between late last night and early this morning, triggering heavy to extremely heavy rain in several parts of Odisha. The system has moved inland and continues to influence weather conditions over southern and coastal districts, with waterlogging and localized flooding reported at several places. More from our correspondent.
5: The deep depression after crossing the North Andhra Pradesh South Odisha coast near Kalingapatnam has moved inland and is gradually weakening. However, its impacts continues to be felt across Odisha, with heavy rain, waterlogging and landslides reported in several southern districts. Koraput, Nabrangpur, Malkangiri, Kalahandi, Nuapada, Balangir and Bargad are likely to receive heavy to very heavy rainfall today, while other parts of southern and coastal Odisha may also experience intense showers. The India Meteorological Department has forecast extremely heavy rainfall at isolated places today and very heavy rain tomorrow and day after tomorrow, along with thunderstorms, lightning and squally winds. Waterlogging, landslides and road blockades have already disrupted normal life in parts of Ganjam, Gajapati and Koraput, while the Kalinga Ghat stretch of NH-157 has been closed because of the risk of landslides. Puri Beach has also been put under restrictions because of the rough sea conditions. Prakash Das for Akashvani News, Bhubaneswar.
0: At least 9 passengers were burnt to death after a sleeper bus caught fire on the Yamuna Expressway in Greater Noida late last night. According to police, the incident took place around midnight near the Anatpur village under the Jewar police station area. Police said the identities of the 9 deceased passengers have not yet been ascertained. President Draupadi Murmu, Vice President C.P. Radhakrishnan and Prime Minister Narendra Modi have expressed grief over the loss of lives. The Prime Minister has also announced an ex gratia of 2 lakh rupees from the Prime Minister's National Relief Fund to the next of kin of each deceased. The injured would be given 50,000 rupees. The United States has said it is willing to explore a limited ceasefire between Russia and Ukraine, covering energy and grain. U.S. Secretary of State Marco Rubio said both sides have expressed interest in such an arrangement, while stressing that no formal proposal or agreement has been reached. Rubio said the issue has been discussed with both Moscow and Kiev, including during recent U.S. contacts with Ukrainian President Volodymyr Zelensky and Russian officials. He said a limited ceasefire would not end the war, but could ease some pressure caused by the conflict and potentially provide a starting point for broader talks. The United States and China have agreed to extend their trade war truce by 2 months, giving both sides more time to work towards a potentially broader economic agreement. U.S. Treasury Secretary Scott Bessent said the arrangement known as the Busan Agreement will now be extended until January the 10th. The original truce was due to expire on November the 10th, following a deal reached by U.S. President Donald Trump and his Chinese counterpart Xi Jinping in South Korea last October. Prime Minister Narendra Modi will share his thoughts with the people of the country and abroad in the monthly radio program Mann Ki Baat on Akashvani at 11 a.m. on Sunday. It will be the 138th episode, which will be broadcast across the entire Akashvani and Doordarshan network, the AIR News website and the News on AIR mobile app. It will also be live streamed on the YouTube channels of AIR News, DD News, the PMO and the Ministry of Information and Broadcasting. Akashvani will broadcast the program in regional languages immediately after the Hindi broadcast. The government has reduced the basic customs duty, BCD, on major imported crude edible oils with a view to moderating domestic edible oil prices. This provides relief to consumers, mitigating inflationary pressures arising from the sharp increase in international edible oil prices. Defending champions India have stormed into the men's Kabaddi semi-finals with a convincing 37-21 victory over Chinese Taipei in their final Group A fixture at the Asian Games 2026 in Japan. India dominated from the outset, taking a commanding 23-11 lead at halftime and maintaining their advantage in the second half, which they won 14-10. The victory was India's fourth consecutive win in the group stage. And now, before we end the bulletin, the headlines once again. Prime Minister Narendra Modi highlights service as the main purpose of life, says Seva Paramo Dharma should remain the guiding principle. External Affairs Minister Dr. S. Jaishankar chairs meeting of Forum for India-Pacific Islands Cooperation Foreign Ministers on the sidelines of 81st United Nations General Assembly in New York. Government says India is manufacturing nearly 99.2% of the country's total domestic demand for mobile phones. Red alert issued for very heavy rainfall over West Bengal, Telangana, Chhattisgarh, coastal Andhra Pradesh and Odisha today. And India stormed into men's Kabaddi semi-finals after beating Chinese Taipei in final Group A fixture at Asian Games in Japan. With that, we end the midday news.
6: नमस्कार आकाशवाणी से दोपहर समाचार के साथ मैं जागृति शर्मा। प्रधानमंत्री नरेंद्र मोदी ने सेवा को जीवन का मुख्य उद्देश्य बताया, कहा सेवा परमो धर्म ही मार्गदर्शक सिद्धांत होना चाहिए। विदेश मंत्री एस 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

0: pivotal role of the youth in building a developed India by 2047. External Affairs Minister Dr. S. Jaishankar chaired a meeting of the foreign ministers of the Forum for India-Pacific Islands Cooperation, FIPIC, on the sidelines of the 81st United Nations General Assembly in New York yesterday. The meeting reaffirmed the commitment to further strengthen the FIPIC partnership and cooperation in regional multilateral fora. It was the second foreign ministers meeting held under the FIPIC framework. During the meeting, the participating leaders reviewed the outcomes of the FIPIC summits and welcomed the progress in India-Pacific Islands countries' cooperation, including under the 12-point action plan announced by Prime Minister Narendra Modi in 2023. They also discussed further cooperation in renewable energy, climate action, disaster resilience, education, healthcare, and capacity building. Electronics and IT Secretary S. Krishnan has said that India is manufacturing nearly 99.2% of the country's total domestic demand for mobile phones. Addressing the inaugural session of the 13th Annual Public Affairs Forum of India 2026 in New Delhi today, Mr. Krishnan said that India manufactures around 32 to 33 crore mobile phones annually. He added that five major global mobile phone brands are present in India and are manufacturing their devices in the country. The secretary said the government has launched the mobile phone manufacturing scheme to further scale up production, increase domestic value addition, strengthen supply chain resilience, and enhance India's global competitiveness. The India Meteorological Department, IMD, has issued a red alert for heavy to very heavy rainfall conditions over West Bengal, Telangana, Chhattisgarh, coastal Andhra Pradesh and Orissa today. The weather agency has also forecast heavy to very heavy rainfall conditions in Bihar, Jharkhand, Vidarbha, West Bengal and Sikkim today. The IMD also predicted heavy rainfall for Andaman and Nicobar Islands, Assam, Meghalaya, East Madhya Pradesh, East Uttar Pradesh, Karnataka, Kerala, Mahe and Marathwada. Thunderstorms accompanied with lightning and gusty winds are also expected over Goa, Maharashtra and Rayalaseema during the next 2 to 3 days. Similar weather conditions are also expected to prevail over sub-Himalayan Sikkim, Tamil Nadu, Puducherry and some parts of northeastern states for the same period. The deep depression over the Bay of Bengal crossed the north Andhra Pradesh, South Orissa coast near Kalingapatnam between late last night and early this morning, triggering heavy to extremely heavy rain in several parts of Orissa. The system has moved inland and continues to influence weather conditions over southern and coastal districts, with waterlogging and localized flooding reported at several places. At least 9 passengers were burned to death after a sleeper bus caught fire on the Yamuna Express in Greater Noida late last night. That's all in this news bulletin. Namaskar.
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It's stripped down, emotional, and deeply personal. Here's Skinny Love by Bon Iver. Please enjoy.

Now, let's end on a strong note with the catchiest classic, that is Never Gonna Give You Up by Ricky Attlee. This song, despite breaking the internet as a meme, it definitely topped the charts back in the 80s and redefined how disco music should actually sound like. So, let's take it back with Never Gonna Give You Up. Please enjoy.

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Here's Liability by Lord. I hope you like it.

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The song is none other than by Olivia Rodrigo, a talented singer, and it's called Scared of My Guitar.

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The song is called All I Want by Codaline. 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

And finally, we have come to the last song of today that feels like reflection itself. It's simple, honest, and deeply moving. The song speaks of love, regret, and a wish to go back and

insights. This is Akashvani. In the program Insights, now we bring you a discussion on India's journey towards defense Atmanirbharta. The participants are Group Captain Dr. R.K. Narang, Defense Analyst, and Ajay Banerjee, Senior Journalist.

0: journalist.
1: I am Ajay Banerjee, and with me is Group Captain R.K. Narang. Group Captain Narang, the Ministry of Defense has okayed a new satellite-based SAW, or a weapon which can go, SAW is a weapon to explain to our listeners, which can hit at airfields of the adversary. Now, this SAW was reportedly used during Operation Sindoor also. This is a new version, an upgraded version, called the satellite SAW. As I repeat, SAW again is a weapon which goes and hits airfields or bunkers of the adversary at long distances. The previous SAW had a declared range of around 100 kilometers. Now, Group Captain Narang, the question to you is this upgrade, which allows satellite to navigate this weapon to the target area. What is the difference it brings to the battlefield?
2: What we saw in Op Sindoor, we were able to neutralize Pakistan's entire air force with the accurate firing on the runway and creating a crater in the middle of the runway that its fighter could not take off. And they realized the limitations or accuracy of air force striking their airfield. They realized that their air power could not have been used for quite some time till they repaired those things. So this is a very important weapon which actually brings their air force on ground, keeps them on ground. Satellite guided, what we call a smart anti-aircraft weapon system. It is smart for various reasons. It has a very high accuracy. When you talk of accuracy, it uses inertial navigation, global positioning system, and satellite, of course, plays a role in it. Then it also has a seeker, which can see the target at the last moment and they can do the course corrections and strike the target. The second part of this is it's a lightweight. If you see air forces, they are used to carrying, they start from 250 kg onwards. And this is half of that smallest bomb we have in Air Force inventory is 125 kg bomb, which is a small bomb, miniaturization. It's a true indicator of miniaturization.
1: But it has the same efficacy on the ground.
2: Same efficacy. It is neutralizing. In the past, people used 1,000 pounders, 500 kg or 2,000 pounders to neutralize the runway. And here with 125 kg, you are achieving the same results with higher accuracy.
1: Good Captain Narang, to explain to our listeners, this satellite navigation means it's more reliable.
2: Satellite navigation gives you longer ranges. You don't have to physically ensure. If you use the normal navigation system, the errors can creep in. The satellite navigation ensures that accuracy can be increased further. The higher accuracy means there are greater chances of enemy's airfield being neutralized and their fighter aircraft and other fleets are grounded. Now, remember in the past, to neutralize an airfield, they had to use 10, 20, 40, 50 bombs. Now, we are achieving the same with one or two or three bombs.
1: Because of accuracy.
2: Because of accuracy and effectiveness and achieving the right impact on the same place.
1: Okay. Captain Narang, Atmanirbharta or self-reliance has been a major success story for the Ministry of Defense in our country. And not just this weapon which has just been added or being added. There is also, I'll take you along to the journey of Atmanirbharta and seek your comments on that. Firstly, the Astra air-to-air missile and the second version of the Astra are coming up, which is the longer version. It is being mated with the Tejas Mark 1A. It is being mated with the Sukhoi. How does this Astra change, one, our reliance or non-reliance on foreign suppliers and our own accuracy or the efficacy on the battlefield?
2: See, India has willingly been dependent on the foreign suppliers for air-to-air kind of missiles. Astra is changing that trajectory. India had started an integrated guided missile program with greater focus on surface-to-air weapons and surface-to-surface weapons. Astra was the third element which is providing us air-to-air element. And what we saw in Op Sindoor, we were able to neutralize our adversary's aircraft from a long-distance weapon. This standoff capability deters an adversary to get into it. And once you develop an indigenous weapon, you can always get into new generation for a greater range, greater accuracy, with more indigenization. That reduces the import, that increases your capability to scale up production, that brings a greater deterrence capability even if your adversaries are more than one.
1: Okay, so how long can this Astra travel? What is the open source?
2: Now we are talking about something about 160 kilometers. And
1: explain that means it can hit a target in the air at 160 kilometers. Is that correct?
2: Correct. Now, if enemy aircraft is well inside their territory and if we can detect, lock on and launch our Astra missile, it will prevent it from coming anywhere close to 160 kilometers. It means you have deterred that. And if they dare to come inside, we will, of course, achieve the kill. And we have achieved the kills in the last war, what we saw with various weapons.
1: And Group Captain Narang, this Astra is also being tested and mated with the upcoming indigenous aircraft, the Tejas Mark 1A. 83 of those planes are being made in the first phase, 97 are made in the second phase, that is almost 180 planes. How important is this Astra on the indigenous Tejas?
2: What you need to understand is Astra is not only meant for achieving the kill, it also gives you sovereign capability to export your weapons. Third, it gives you ability to upgrade your weapon. If you see Astra initial version and the now newer version, we have been able to achieve 50 to 60% more ranges. And in future, probably much greater ranges can
1: be. That is because we hold the source codes and the computer.
2: Yes, you hold the design, you hold the source code, you hold the software, you hold everything in there, except few critical components. And that also in due course, I'm sure we will make a roadmap to address those issues. And what we realized is indigenous capability, it reduces dependence on foreign players to export your systems. And Atmanirbharta, we want to become a Viksit Bharat, we want to become a defense exporter. We have already set higher targets of defense exports, and that will happen when you have no restrictions from a foreign weapon system players to export your weapons.
1: Sir, since we are talking exports and domestically produced equipment, the Akash air defense missile has been exported to a few countries. I'll not name the countries, both of us know the names of the countries, but since diplomatically it may not be correct, but the Akash air defense missile has been exported. The Akash air defense missile has been a success during Operation Sindoor. How do you see the development of Akash and the future? Will it be the prime air defense weapon the Air Force will use?
2: Air defense is becoming complex. What we saw in Iran-Israel-US war, that different kinds of threats are coming. Akash is a pillar on which we can further expand our capabilities. To give you a case, now we are also developing a QRSAM. In my view, the next version will be, we will need a smaller range weapon as well as a longer range air defense weapon. Smaller range weapons to reduce cost of defense against drones, longer range weapons to take on the long distance vectors of adversary. Let's say, even if we have to take on, let's say, their air-to-air AEW aircraft or their fighters, we need multiple capabilities to really defend against various threat vectors we see. We have cruise missiles, we have ballistic missiles, we have aircraft, we have unmanned systems, and all these things make we need a bouquet of capabilities.
1: Yep. Group Captain Narang, you're referring to the what Prime Minister Narendra Modi had said in his Independence Day speech about the Sudarshan Chakra,
2: yes,
1: or Project Kusha as we know it in the military circles.
2: Yes.
1: Is this part of Project Kusha, this QRSAMs, the Akash missile and expansion of long-range missiles? And could you tell us where do we stand in Kusha and what is the development place?
2: So earlier these projects were being taken up individually. I think what Sudarshan Chakra and Project Kusha gives us an extended range capability missile, surface-to-air missile capability. But Project Sudarshan is envisaging integration of various assets we have and filling the gap which are making air defense expensive. Now we have to ensure that we have systems. Let's say if I have to talk of a counter-drone swarm capability, we need a missile something between 8 to 12 kilometer range, and it has to be integrated with our AD guns, which are autonomous, which can take on multiple targets, which can destroy targets by day and night, and which have artificial intelligence to understand when one target is destroyed to move on to the next target. What we saw in Op Sindoor was a swarm of drone, or it was not a swarm, it was a collaborative swarm. But it indicated that when multiple drones come, that you need to be prepared for it. So I think it is a realization of such threats and multiple threat vectors which evolve over a period of time. And it is an initiative to integrate all our endeavors to ensure that we have an effective air defense, which is cost effective, sovereignty in critical technologies, building an integrated capability, low cost, and having the right mix to counter the swarm of threats and integrated threats of ballistic, cruise, and hypersonic, and the drone threat. So I think it's the multiple vectors which we have to do it. In addition, we have loitering drones coming and various other emerging threats.
1: So to understand, Group Captain Narang, it's like a protective umbrella around the borders of the country. Is that correct?
2: It's a protective umbrella where India has to do a lot more. India has realized the need for these, and our call for building an integrated network, I think we need to really put all our effort in building cost effective and ensuring the emerging threats like swarms, loitering drones, and various other threats, especially now with the emerging threats like hypersonic missiles or the cruise missiles. These will be the real threats which we have to prepare. Those low-flying, small, and slow drones have added a new dimension for which we need greater use of AI, greater autonomy, more effective ammunitions, and of course ability to take on multiple targets with higher accuracy will be the focus of our capability.
1: Group Captain Narang, you brought up a lovely point that Operation Sindoor, actually we showed very great resilience in the air defense systems, both the Indian Air Force

0: the Indian Army. But since the program is about the Indian Air Force, I'll stick to the most important point, most talked about subject in the Indian Air Force. I can't let you go without that. And that is about the dwindling fleet of fighter jets. I'll take you in three parts. The first part, the Tejas Mark 1A, 180 jets to be made. Indian Air Force Vice Chief Air Marshal Ashutosh Dixit 2 days ago told us that another 2-3 months he expects the jets to come in, the 180 Tejas Mark 1A jets to come in. And he said he's very positive and eagerly waiting for the jets to come in. The worst part is over and we are in the final phases of getting it moving on. The second part I'll ask you is the Tejas Mark 2. We are told that the ground rollout will be happening March 2027. And the third part will be the AMCA, the Advanced Medium Combat Aircraft, the fifth generation jet which we are making. Three private players have been asked to bring in a prototype. So we'll start from the Tejas Mark 1A. How do you see it? What is the importance? Please help us.
1: Tejas Mark 1 is started as a replacement of MiG-21. It's a very able aircraft. It is a platform which is going to provide a stimulus for future development of fighters. The time or the delays or the challenges that we have seen, if we learn the right lessons, our Mark 2, especially the AMCA, we should learn and incorporate those lessons. Tejas Mark 1 will provide us indigenous capabilities which so far we have been dependent. It is the second indigenous fighter after Marut, and the learnings from both Tejas Mark 1 and Marut have to be integrated. What we realized is propulsion system. So Kaveri had reached certain milestone. What we saw happening to G404 and 414 delays, we need to ensure that those supplies are streamlined. But we also need to ensure we have a Kaveri Mark 2 program so that we, in future, we are able to export. Because their export potential will depend on indigenous engine. So that has to be expedited. To achieve that, we need to ensure that we have a high altitude wind tunnel and indigenous flight test. Because we have realized many times we face delays because of various challenges faced by that own country which was providing these facilities. Coming to Mark 2 has much superior aircraft, 4.5 plus generation.
0: More weight also.
1: More weight, can carry more payload. It has a greater range and it is a more concurrent generation fighter. But considering the future threats, we have to have future capabilities like, let's say, stealth or have electromagnetic weapons and such capabilities, which will make us prepared for emerging threats coming from our neighbors, which are going for fifth generation or fifth generation plus fighter aircraft. And AMCA can be a beautiful, which can counter such threat. But what we need to ensure is we double up our effort in indigenous effort. Private sector can do certain things, but we must ensure our development effort is expedited. We put 3 shifts a system, people work on that, and also make a roadmap for next 10 to 12 years that we have indigenous engine for LCA Mark 2 and AMCA in the time period of, let's say, 6 to 10 years. That will ensure our future air and naval air power is built based on our own capabilities, and what we are looking to export our weapon system, that will depend entirely on how much we are able to achieve in our propulsion system and various weapons. And we are dwindling strength. What we learned from LCA Mark 1, it took about 3 decades plus, but my view is if we take right lessons, the development timeline of LC Mark II can be reduced, and AMCA, we will have to really step up our effort.
0: You have rightly explained to tell to our listeners, he used 3 words, the Kaveri, the G404 and the G414. These are names of engines. The Kaveri is an engine which we are developing. The G404 and the G414 are engines being purchased from General Electric of US. Good Captain Narang, you have provided a very good overview of how the Indian Air Force is progressing in terms of new weapons, new planes, and how these impact the battlefield of the future. Thank you for speaking to us.
1: Thank you very much.
2: You were listening to a discussion on India's journey towards defense Atmanirbharta. The participants were Group Captain Dr. R.K. Narang, defense analyst, and Ajay Banerjee, senior journalist. 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Insights.

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1: Prime Minister Modi said service should be the main purpose of life and must be inherent in every individual. He said Seva Parmo Dharm, service as the highest duty, should remain the guiding principle. During the interaction, Seva Yatris shared their experiences with the Prime Minister. Defence Minister Rajnath Singh has said that it is essential to keep ground reality and national interest in mind for a good security policy. He was addressing an event organised by a media house in New Delhi. The Defence Minister said that a holistic approach must be adopted to address the challenges related to national security. The Minister acknowledged that without diplomacy, military preparations can lead to confrontation and security dilemma. The government has reduced the basic customs duty on major imported crude edible oils with a view to moderating domestic edible oil prices. This provides relief to consumers and mitigate inflationary pressures arising from the sharp increase in international edible oil prices. The Ministry of Consumer Affairs, Food and Public Distribution said that the basic customs duty on crude sunflower oil has been slashed to nil, while on soy, bean oil and palm oil has been reduced from 10% to 5%. The ministry said the government has simultaneously reduced the applicable basic customs duty on the refined edible oils while maintaining an import duty differential of 19.25% between crude and refined edible oils. India reaffirmed its clear and consistent support for the two-state solution to resolve Israel-Palestine conflict. Secretary West C.B. George attended the high-level ministerial meeting of the Global Alliance for the implementation of the two-state solution in New York on the margins of UNGA today. External Affairs Ministry said in a statement that India's approach combines political commitment with practical support. Mr. George also participated in the second G7 Development Ministers meeting organized by the G7 chair, France, on the sidelines of the UNGA in New York. In his remarks, Mr. George emphasized India's human-centric and inclusive path of development anchored in the principles of Sarvodaya. Government sources today emphasize that merchant discount rate MDR on person-to-merchant UPI transaction above 2,000 rupees is not a cess or surcharge. Sources said not a single rupee of MDR goes to the government. They also said that MDR stays within the payment ecosystem and around 96% of all UPI merchant transactions remain unaffected. In the Asian Games 2026, Indian runners have clinched silver in the mixed 4x400-meter relay race at Nagoya today. The quartet of Puvamma Raju, Vishal Tenarasu, Vithya Ramaraj and Manu T.S. timed the run at 3 minutes 14.46 seconds to defend India's silver medal won in the last edition of the Games in Hangzhou. Before that, Seema Kumari won bronze in the 10,000-meter race after finishing at the third spot in 32.5 minutes. And that is the end of this news bulletin.
2: Namaskar. आकाशवाणी से विश्व दर्पण के साथ मैं मोहम्मद जुबैर। मुख्य समाचार। भारत ने समावेशी विकास, अंतर्राष्ट्रीय सहयोग और बहुपक्षीय सुधारों के प्रति अपनी प्रतिबद्धता दोहराई। मानवाधिकार कार्यकर्ताओं 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